well that you realize that before you can get recognized, you got to be blackenized. Now I'm gonna tell you one more time. Better try to find yourself, brother. And let me tell you something. Took me a long time to cut my hair.

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Now, black and ass are not in the dictionary, but today is so necessary.

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1: Fast, but it takes your hands and feet.
0: Best to get a receipt, booze, and a cap flow.

kitchen and sang another verse to that old song. Come on, Jack, the son of a bitch is coming.